better, though, I remember. So, hope you like it. We're going to start off with a little bit of the paper chase. This is We Know Where You Sleep from Now You Are One of Us. It's a horrifying song, but pretty cool. Ready, go!

There was, well, thank you very much for that. That last song there was Witches by Alice Phoebe Lou. Before that, of course, we had, excuse me, putting on my headphones there. Of course, before that, we had some Paper Chase with We Know Where You Sleep. And let me tell you something, man. We Know Where You Sleep. Horrifying song. Just a deeply uncomfortable song to listen to. The way that it utilizes dissonance to tell its story of, you know, a killer out on the prowl is truly, truly, wow. Oh my god, excuse me, I do not think of you that way, I'm sorry, greater Danbury area. yeah, sorry about that, man. No, it's a truly horrifying story. Not quite as scary as my burps, though. Up next, we're gonna have, a nice little art project from out west. This is the Marshmallow Ghosts with Trick.

0: Good evening and welcome back to the Twilight Special with DJ Crescent, a.k.a. Margaret Miller, a.k.a. DJ Crescent. That last song there was Plastic Patina with Ghosts with Heartbeats, part of our little Summerween action we got going on here. Yeah, I dubbed it. You thought I was just being lazy and throwing on a Halloween playlist. Nay, nay I say unto you, Good Shepherd, I was actually doing a Summerween thing. But yeah. With that being said, let's do a little bit of a show liner, shall we? Ooh, I see a new show liner. That makes me happy. Oh, it's a little flip book. Wow. Oh, it's DJ Vamp's new... Wow, that's cool. The Coffin, Wednesdays, 11 to 12. Join they. Wednesdays, 5 to... 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
0: 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DJ Vamp, of course, being one of our newest life members here. Big fan.
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0: 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Coming up next, we're going to do a classic from the man himself. This is Will Wood with Skeleton Appreciation Day in Vestal, New York. And I hope you enjoy. Ready? Shaboom.

0: Boy, don't you love Harley Poe? I know I do. Wanna know who I also love? My cousin Harley. You wanna know who I also love? My roommate Harley. Wanna know who I also love? My Uncle Poe. It's truly a family affair here. Yeah, that last song there was Ouija by, Ouija. I call him a Ouija board. Ouija board? I don't know, man. What do I call him? Ouija board. That was, Ouija by Harley Poe. Off of their album, Satan, Sex, and No Regrets. And before that, of course, we had, Will Wood and the Tapeworms with Skeleton Appreciation Day in Vestal, New York. And we'll get back to music in a few minutes, but first, we got some concert calendar. That's tonight, so we're not talking about that. But Thursday, June 4th, Modest Mouse is playing College Street Music Hall in New Haven, Connecticut. Sunday the 7th, we have Joyce Manor playing Toad's Place in New Haven. Monday, you have June 8th, that's Echo and the Bunnymen are playing Brooklyn Paramount in, guess where? Brooklyn, New York. Then Tuesday the 9th, you have Devo playing Capitol Theater in Port Chester. Wednesday the 10th, you have Ginger with Crystal Lake playing Toyota Oakdale in Wallingford. Friday the 12th, you have Holy Wars, Oxymorons, and Symposia playing Space Ballroom in Hamden. 13th, you got Devo playing Foxwoods. Keep going. Some things at the Webster. The one I'm excited for. Thursday, June 25th, you have Gigi Perez with Sam Worley playing Toyota Oakdale Theater in Wallingford. I love Gigi Perez. And with that, we're moving on. All right, thank you, folks. Quick little show liner. Do it a few minutes early, and I'll just give you a solid run of music for the next few. We'll do a current DJ. I didn't do any PSAs. That's a great point. Oh, wait.
1: One minute, folks. Wait.
0: Okay, I got a PSA binder. This is why we keep TJ Sticks around, because she keeps me level-headed. Hand-washing PSA from somebody who just got a cold sore. Wash your hands often to reduce the spread of germs and disease. 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If soap and water aren't available, use an alcohol-based hand sanitizer. This has been a message from where? From WXEI 91.7 Danbury. I'd also like to give a brief shout-out to DJ Jodenut. DJ Joe Donut, who called in a little bit earlier, if they're listening. Hi there, buddy. And with this, we will do one final PSA from DJ 22 Pilots. Oh, thank you, Showliner. I'm all over the place. Tuesdays from 4 to 5, now boarding for your flight, the in-flight entertainment, an hour of bangers curated by DJ 22 Pilots. Make sure to catch your flight Tuesdays, 4 to 5 p.m. That's the flight with DJ 22 Pilots. And folks, with that, we are moving on right along to Cabin in the Woods by Hecra, because we have a Hecra good time here on WXCI 91.7. There's no doubt about it. And here is Cabin in the Attic by Hecra.

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1: Alrighty, that last song there was How to Make a Chair from Your Bones by Pocket Vinyl. And then up next, we have the good old Dandy Raccoon Tour with a cover of actually one of our earlier bands, Marshmallow Ghosts, their song, All Skin and Bones. And then we'll move into some My Chem, and we'll do some...
2: yes!
1: We have a My Chem fan in the room. And then we'll do some Silver Mount Zion to close us out in a truly terrifying way. With some existentialism. This is a cover of All Skin and Bones, though. But if you might don't mind giving me just 1 second, because if you give me 1 second, then I can make sure that we have a seamless transition to Vampires Will Never Hurt You, instead of the haphazard kind of half-done transition that would have taken place otherwise. So, with that being said, here's Raccoon Tour, All Skin and Bones.

Alrighty there, that last song there was Villager, Full Nelson, a bit of a radio edit we had here at WXCI, and that will be going into your heavy rotation this week. Of course, being that DJ Crescent is now your music director here at WXCI, I get to have too much power. Yes, before that, of course, we had, I believe we played Vampires Will Never Hurt You by MyChem, and before that, All Skin and Bones by Raccoon Tour. I think instead of being too fancy, we're going to play another song off of our common rotation here this week. This over here is, we'll do this one. A local favorite. Local legends Old Milk Mooney with one of their songs, Bugs and Daughters. 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They're good folks, great live. 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

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DJ Crescent, a.k.a. 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Western Connecticut State University. There's no one after me, so you're not going to be calling in, but if you wanted to call in, you could call in at 203-837-9924. 203-837-WXCI. 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That's MargoNoArmario. Gonna turn it back over to Auto Rotation here, Auto DJ. And I hope you get home safe. I hope you have a great night. Thank you for hanging out with me for a little Summerween episode. Alright. Bye.

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0: I'm Dr. Anthony Lizowitz, and this is Climate Connections. Electricity prices are rising across the country, but a group of organic farmers near Pittsburgh is less affected by these rising costs thanks to rooftop solar panels.
1: When you're creating that energy yourself, you have stability, and that's kind of what farmers like, is stability.
0: Nathan Holmes owns the grocery distribution company Three Rivers Grown, and he also helps manage Clarion River Organics, a cooperative of Amish farmers that supplies produce to stores in Pittsburgh and beyond. He says the warehouse where the co-op stores its crops has three walk-in coolers, which use a lot of energy.
1: Especially when it's 97 degrees outside and you're trying to keep produce at 34.
0: The warehouse was built with a south-facing roof, so solar panels could be added one day. But the group could not afford the upfront costs until a few years ago, when Three Rivers Grown received a $20,000 grant from the federal government's Rural Energy for America program. That enabled them to finally invest in clean energy. Today, the solar panels have made their operation more climate-friendly and are saving them money on electricity.
1: For farmers to have cheap, secure electricity long-term is a good thing.
0: Climate Connections is produced by the Yale Center for Environmental Communication. 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

0: I'm Dr. Anthony Lizowitz, and this is Climate Connections. Across much of the U.S., electricity costs are rising, but you may not know how those prices are determined or that you have a voice in the process. Tom Content is with the Citizens Utility Board of Wisconsin, a nonprofit that advocates for ratepayers. He says to raise rates, utility companies must submit a proposal to a state's Public Utility Commission.
1: They are in charge of what you're paying for electricity, natural gas, and sometimes water. They're in charge of mapping and setting a course for your state as to what the energy future looks like.
0: The commission evaluates the proposed rate hike and what's driving it, like fuel prices or investments in the grid. They may also examine how rising costs are distributed among residential, commercial, and industrial customers, and if the utility's proposed profit margins are reasonable. Most states have a consumer advocate division or a nonprofit like Content's to represent ratepayers during this process. But there are opportunities for ratepayers to weigh in too.
1: What we want to see is more people participate in these processes.
0: Content encourages people to attend public hearings and tell the commission what rate hikes will mean for their lives. Climate Connections is produced by the Yale Center for Environmental Communication. To learn more about climate change, visit climateconnections.org.
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0: 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I'm on Aqua Teen Hunger Force on TV. 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

0: Yo, yo, yo. Hey, all you fine college students. What are you guys up to today? I'm here live, Johnny Lofty in WXCI 91.7. Best radio station. West is the best. You already know. Watch out for the squirrels, man, because I see them everywhere I go, man. They look like they're about to attack me. I don't know, man. They just maybe trying to grab my nuts or something. You never know.
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1: Yeah, thanks, Amy. 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
0: Something's wrong. 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
0: Oh, Laura.
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Yes, I know what it's like. My name is the Firehouse Dog, and this is the Kaleidoscope Show. I'm brought to you every Wednesday possible. From noon now till 2 p.m. That was my theme song by the band Carp, which was led by, and lead vocals there was by, yeah, that actor. Anyway, I'll think of it later. We got a good show lined up for you today. I did pick out a lot of things ahead of time. Everything. And then some. We're going to go back to progressive rock in England in the early 70s. And early to mid-70s. And we're going to start off with an album and a band called Main Horse. And this was a band that was assembled around Patrick Mraz, who played with Yes on one album and a tour, and played with the Moody Blues for several albums and several tours. He was treated poorly by both bands, in my opinion. But he did some side projects too, and this is one of them, Main Horse. After this, we'll hear another band called Refuge that he put together, mostly of English folks. So here's Main Horse.

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Everything goes better with WXCI. And now for a PSA. We love public service announcements around here. And there are some good ones that have been written by our staff that does that. Let me see if I can find a good example. Ah, yes. Heat exhaustion versus heat stroke. Pay attention this summer. Heat exhaustion is characterized by faintness or dizziness, excessive sweating, cool, pale, clammy skin, rapid weak pulse, and muscle cramps. Heat stroke manifests in a throbbing headache, no sweating, red, hot, dry skin, a rapid, strong pulse, and a possible loss in consciousness. If you experience heat exhaustion, you should move to a cool place, rest, and drink plenty of fluids. In the event of heat stroke, you should call 911 immediately, as it is a medical emergency. 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Now all that obligatory stuff is out of the way. Let's listen to more music.

And that was Lodestone, name of that band. A tune called Castle and The Fault, a medley of two tunes from their album Time Flies. Before that, Janus, or Janus as the British might say, Red Sun was the name of that tune from their Gravedigger album. Janus is the goddess of theater in Roman mythology. She has two faces, comedy and tragedy. Patrick Moraz and Bill Bruford on a duo album they did called Flags, their second album together. And that was the title cut of that album called Flags. Before that, two Patrick Moraz bands that he assembled in England. The first was Main Horse, Such a Beautiful Day. And the second one was Refugee, Papillon. They're both self-titled albums. I think they only had one each. And it is a beautiful day. It's currently 77 degrees and sunny. A little breezy. And the high is going to go up to 83 today. And in the evening, tonight's low is going to be 53, I believe. And it's going to continue like that, although getting a little warmer each day for the high, peaking on Saturday at 91. So we've got some great weather coming. Time to get out and start doing some of those summer things, even though it's not officially summer. High schools are graduating soon, though, so it'll feel like that. All right. We got a bit more of this British stuff coming up. Progressive rock from various angles. So we got I think the next one after this is a Polish band that did progressive rock. And then we're going to go to Africa. We'll have some Frank Zappa and then go back to Africa. So, here's Nectar from their album Journey to the Center of the Eye.

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My name is the Firehouse Dog. You just heard Fela Kuti from his album Zombie, the title cut. Excuse me. Before that, Barclay James Harvest and Paper Wings, Exodus, a Polish band, with a tune called Widowzy Gory Wajwizet Zij. Yeah. The Most Beautiful Day is the name of that album. Nectar before that, and It's All in the Mind from Journey to the Center of the Eye. And that brings us up to date. It is 1:02 and 2 minutes past the time for the Frank Zappa tribute or revelations called The Poodle Corner. And this is an instrumental version today, one from Shut Up and Play Your Guitar and one from Hot Rats. Here we go.

And that was two from Frank Zappa. That last one was Little Umbrellas from Hot Rats. And before that, Stucco Houses from Shut Up and Play Your Guitar.

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Back when Eisenhower was the president, golf courses is where most of his time was spent. So I never really listened to what the president said because in general I believed that the general was politically dead. But he always seemed to know when the muscles were about to be flexed. Because I remember him saying something, mumbling something about a military industrial complex. Americans no longer fight to keep their shores safe, just to keep the jobs going in the arms-making workplace. And then they pretend to be gripped by some sort of political reflex. But all they're doing is paying dues to the military-industrial complex. Military and the monetary. Military and the monetary. Military and the monetary. The military and the monetary get together whenever they think it's necessary. They turn our brothers and sisters into mercenaries. They are turning the planet to a cemetery. The military and the monetary use the media as intermediaries. They are determined to keep the citizens secondary. They make so many decisions that are arbitrary. We're marching behind the commander-in-chief who was standing under a spotlight shaking like a leaf. But the ship of state had landed on an economic reef, so we knew he was going to bring us messages of grief. The military and the monetary were shielded by January and went storming into February. Brought us pot-bellied generals as luminaries. 2 weeks ago I hadn't heard the sumbitch, now all of a sudden he's legendary. They took the honor from the honorary, they took the dignity from the dignitaries, they took the secrets from the secretary, but they left the bitch an obituary. The military and the monetary from thousands of miles away in a Saudi Arabian sanctuary had us all scrambling for our dictionaries because we couldn't understand the fucking vocabulary. Yeah, there were some smart bombs, but there were some dumb ones as well. Scared the hell out of CNN in that Baghdad hotel. The military and the monetary, they get together whenever they think it's necessary. War in the desert sometimes sure is scary, but they beamed out the war to all their subsidiaries. Tried to make so damn insane a worthy adversary, keeping the citizens secondary, scaring old folks into coronaries. The military and the monetary from thousands of miles in a Saudi Arabian sanctuary kept us all wondering if all of this was really truly necessary. We've got to work for peace. Peace ain't coming this way. If we only worked for peace, if everyone believed in peace the way they say they do, we'd have peace. The only thing wrong with peace is that you can't make no money from it. The military and the monetary, they get together whenever they think it's necessary. They've turned our brothers and sisters into mercenaries. They are turning the planet into a cemetery. We got to work for peace. Peace ain't coming this way. We should not allow ourselves to be misled by talk of entering a time of peace. Peace is not the absence of war, it is the absence

Military and the monetary. Military and the monetary. Military and the monetary. Get together whenever they think it's necessary. They have turned our brothers and sisters into mercenaries. They are turning parts of the planet into a cemetery. What you gonna do? Military and the monetary.

0: And that was Gil Scott Heron and Work for Peace from his album Spirits. Before that, we heard a band called Demon Fuzz from Africa and a tune called Hymn to Mother Earth. That was preceded by Brotherhood of Breath doing MRA, Asagai doing Irin Ajulawa from their self-titled album, and Osibisa Monsore, the title cut of their mid-80s album. Those are all progressive rock, African style, except for Gil Scott Heron, of course, whose vocal abilities are tremendous, and poetic abilities as well. Okay, well, now it's time for another episode of The Mystery of Jaguar Reef. And that's a serial radio play from ZBS. That's Z as in zebra. And we're just going to play the next segment. This is about Jack Flanders, and he's a metaphysical detective. He's was just meeting in the last episode with the person who has taken over the body of someone's sister, and the sister's soul has fled. So we're gonna listen to this episode. It's called The Jolly Jaguar.
1: Jack, Paulina, and Captain Coco test out their diving gear. And then one by one, they stand up and fall backwards off the boat into the warm, clear waters of the Caribbean.

0: They swim down into the depths of the reef, constantly clearing their ears and face masks as they slowly descend.
1: It really is another world down here. Weird grasses waving around like snakes, rainbow-colored fish, and coral in such incredible shapes. It's just like flying over some strange alien planet.
0: Captain Coco gestures for them to follow as he swims deeper and deeper into the depths.
1: What's that? Is it a ship? It's sitting perfectly upright as though it's just settled peacefully to the bottom. Strange how well it's preserved. I can even read the name on the bow. The Jolly Jaguar. Could this be a sunken pirate ship? Where are they? Did they swim down inside? Through the hatch? It's a bit snug.
0: Jack squeezes through the hatch and descends down into the hold of the ship. It's empty. Except for coils of rope heaped in a pile.
1: Odd the way these ropes are piled here, as if they're covering something.
0: He pushes aside the ropes. Underneath, he discovers a wooden barrel. Jack pushes on the barrel, but it doesn't budge.
1: It's full, but with what? There's something written on the side.
0: Jack rubs the slime and sediment from the barrel. And there, stenciled in large letters,
1: Viper Rum. It sounds lethal. I wonder if it's still got a kick to it. Or should I say a bite?
0: Jack swims back up through the hatch.
1: Where did they go? Bubbles coming out of what must be the captain's quarters.
0: Jack slowly swims above the deck, weaving in and out through tattered sails and tangled ropes that crisscross like green, mossy spider webs.
1: There's Paulina. What is she? Oh, my God. There's two skeletons in there. They're sitting across from each other. In between is a table. And on the table is a checkered board. It's a chessboard. She's suspended above the board as though she's watching them play a game.
0: As Jack swims closer, he recognizes the pieces on the board are carved into the shape of pirates, buccaneers, with cutlasses battling each other.
1: She's reaching down, taking the hand of one of the skeletons. She's moving its hand across the board. She's squeezing his bony fingers around a piece, picking it up, and pushing aside another piece and setting it down. Did this wreck just shift? Huh. Now she's putting that bony hand back in his lap. She's just hovering there, above the board. Is she waiting for something? She's not waiting for the other skeleton to make a move, I hope. Paulina, we're running low on air. We have to leave. Hmm? What? Yes, I see. One of the pieces has a peg leg. What? He's the captain. Yes, I know they're pirates. What are you pointing at? Oh, that piece. What about it? You're pointing to me? It looks like me? Really?

nice, soft, mossy hand you have. Well, who shall we knock off? Their first mate? Why not? Up you go, Captain. Forward and... there. How's that? Did this wreck just shift again? Paulina. Paulina, Captain Coco's here. He says we're running low on air. Now let's go.

0: Oh, what were you doing down there?
1: I was helping them finish their game. Why?
0: Oh, are you okay?
1: Fine. And you?
0: I'm okay, I think.
2: Here, let me give you a hand. Up you go.
1: Ooh. Oh, thanks.
0: How long have you been taking people to Jaguar Reef to see the wreck?
2: Well, they just discovered her.
1: When?
2: It was when your mother was diving, she found her.
0: Oh, Cassie.
2: Yes, and then Antonia, and not the two of you, that's all.
0: You mean only the four of us and you have seen that ship?
2: You look confused, Captain Jack.
0: Oh, really? It's my normal look. Why do you keep calling me Captain?
2: That chess piece look a lot like you, don't it?
0: Maybe.
1: Come on, admit it.
0: Maybe a little.
2: I'm asking you. Don't go telling others about the ship, or they'll be swarming down there to pick it apart like piranhas.
0: You can trust us.
2: Thanks.
0: But can we trust you?
3: That evening, back at Captain Morgan's retreat.
0: Coming. Cassie.
4: All right.
0: Huh?
4: Your cabana or mine?
0: What?
4: You said you wanted to talk to Cassandra, so.
0: Now?
4: Mm-hmm.
0: Well, come on in.
4: Thank you.
0: But could you leave your cigar outside?
4: No.
0: Okay.
4: Nice cabana. Looks just like mine. So, what do we do?
0: Well, first you lay down on the bed.
4: Mm-hmm. All right.
0: I'm going to massage your knees, your ankles, and your feet. And then your forehead. I'll ask you to stretch out through the bottom of your feet, then through the top of your head, and so on.
4: Where did you learn this? From a witch doctor in the Amazon?
0: How did you know?
4: Oh, no, you didn't. Massaging my knees, what kind of technique is this?
0: Actually, I learned it from my aunt.
4: Oh?
0: Mm-hmm. It's really a technique to regress into past lives, but it works for other things.
4: Such as finding lost souls?
0: If we're lucky. Now just relax, all right? Now extend yourself through the bottom of your feet by a few inches, and back again. Now through the top of your head by a few inches, and back again.

0: Meanwhile, Carmen is on the phone talking to the therapist, Dr. Jamie Weiss.
1: What happened to Antonio?
2: The same thing. He went diving the same place with the same Captain Coco, and he returns feeling ill, and in the morning he's packed up and gone.
1: Do you know where he's gone?
2: Where that woman who's taken Cassandra's body, that's where he's gone. So you tell me what is going on. Jack doesn't know. Nobody knows.
1: How has Jack been getting on with Cassandra?
2: No, that Cassie. She's hooked him. She's reeling him in. She's good.
3: But what do you see?
4: Clouds, lightning, and a ship.
3: A sailing ship?
4: Yes. There's a storm.
3: Storm?
4: The ship creaks and groans, but the crew appears to love it. They sing, yo-ho, yo-ho.
3: Really?
4: But there's no waves, no ocean. It's sailing in space.
3: In the air?
4: No, it's sailing among the stars.
3: Are you on the ship?
4: I don't think so.
3: I mean, is the former Cassandra on the ship?
4: No. The storm is getting worse.
3: I know.
4: Someone is approaching.
3: Anyone you know?
4: It's the captain. He looks familiar.
3: Really?
4: He says his name is Captain Jack.
3: No.
4: That's what he said.
3: Does he look like me?
4: Oh, a little.
3: Well, what's he doing?
4: He's doing a pantomime.
3: Of what?
4: Of you.
3: Well, how do you know that?
4: The funny things he's doing.
3: Like what?
4: Well, he starts in one direction, stops, turns around, walks backwards, trips over a rope, jumps as though he's a snake, steps in a bucket, walks backwards, cups his hands behind his ear, finally figures out where the sound is coming from, looks down, sees the bucket on his foot, kicks it into the air, the yard arm swings out, bats it back. It spins and becomes his captain's cap and lands on his head. And the crew applauds.
3: Well, I guess it's not me.
4: No one applauds you, Jack.
3: Not that I've noticed.
4: Maybe it's because you haven't finished your act.
3: Maybe. Speak about wind. It's really blowing up out there. So, where does their ship go? What do they do?
4: They sail to different planets in search of booty.
3: You mean it's a pirate ship?
4: Yes.
3: Are you making this up?
4: No.
3: But there's no women.
4: Not the one you're looking for.
3: God, it's windy out there.
4: It sounds like we're in a ship's cabin.
3: And the light out there, it's getting very strange.
4: Are the palm trees swaying?
3: Where are they? I don't see anything. The beach is gone. And so's the ocean. My God, there's nothing out there. What's happening out there? Where are we? It stopped. The water is calm. The moon is out. Cassie, did you do that?
4: You're the captain.
3: Yeah, what? Cassie, are you playing with me?
4: Yes, Jack.
3: Who are you?
4: Who knows?
3: Well, what's going on?
4: I don't know.
3: I give up.
4: If I told you what little I know, it would alter what's known. So what I know would never be known, would it? Jack?
3: What?
4: Maybe it's just a cosmic cartoon.
3: Yeah, sure.
4: Like Popeye, the sailor man.
3: Popeye?
4: Let's go for a walk in the moonlight.
3: Okay, what have I got to lose?
4: Only your body.
3: Huh?
4: Just a little joke.
3: Yeah, right.
4: People fall in love everywhere. Even galactic masters can have mates. God mates with himself, herself, in all of their forms. In every union, there is a God connection. So there are mates everywhere in the universe. The universe is full of romance.
3: Cosmic romance?
4: Of course. We're not meant to be alone or lonely. That's an illusion. There's really no separation. Everywhere we go, we join with one another. It's only here you feel alone. You humans create such things as loneliness and separation, jealousy and revenge that are all consequences of yourselves. What this is all about is realizing that everything is a mirror. Everything is part of you. Everything is a mate. It's really a cosmic mating dance everywhere we go.

And that was episode 6 or 5 of the serial play The Mystery of Jaguar Reef, featuring Jack Flanders as the main character. 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My name is the Firehouse Dog. This has been the Kaleidoscope Show. And I'm run over time a little bit, so bear with me as I get the robotic master here of tunes up and running. And you guys have a good week, remainder of your week, and the beginning of next week, and I'll see you, or you'll hear from me, better said, next Wednesday, starting at noon.

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2: Drink it up. 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
3: Need some melted ice.
0: You gotta drink and smoke.
4: That's the drink to order here, man. Double whiskey water, but the thing was, is I ordered one of those earlier, right? 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
0: Thank you, bro. 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

0: 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Today, we again have a special guest for our special guest summer series. So if you'd like to introduce yourself, go ahead.
1: Hey, what's going on? My name's Eric. Very excited to be here.
0: Yes, he's very excited to be here. I've been having friends on because I can. Everyone's around, so I might as well take advantage of that. Anyway, today's show theme is mysterious magic. And you'll sort of see what I mean, as always. You'll see what I mean as we go through. But our first song today is going to be Sis Puella Magica from Madoka Magica by Yuki Kajura. So what's interesting about this song, actually, is that it is not in a real language. It's kind of just nonsense. It's sort of a mix of Japanese, Spanish, Italian, and French. And it just it leaves an interesting vibe to it. So here is Sis Puella Magica. Here we go. Enjoy.

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1: All right. There we go. You did your best show liner yet.
0: My best yet, and my first.
1: There we go.
0: Can only get better or worse from here.
1: Exactly. Anyway, what you just heard was Sis Puella Magica by Yuki Kajura from Madoka Magica. And then To the Fairies They Draw Near by, well, I'm too far away from the computer screen to see that, Larina McKennett. That is from the first Tinkerbell movie. And then Half Return by Adrian Lenker. Adriana Lenker? Yeah.
0: That sounds right, yeah.
1: Yeah. I never know how to pronounce their first name. It's a lot. Anyway. Yeah. So that is our first three songs of the show. I hope you're starting to see that mysterious magic vibe. Anyway. Do you have anything else to add?
0: Nope. Tinkerbell is a crazy poll, but...
1: But you need to understand. You need to understand. I loved the Tinkerbell movies when I was a kid, and I still have an appreciation for the music. You know, The Great Divide... Oh, give me the show card, by the way. Yeah. The Great Divide from Secret of the Wings holds a very special place in my heart. I will always hold Secret of the Wings very near and dear to my heart, but the Tinkerbell soundtrack is something special. Disney was cooking when they made that. That was in, like, the era where, like, the Tangled soundtrack, that came from that era, the Brave soundtrack. Peak. Just peak on top of peak. I don't care much for princess stories, but the music is pretty good. Anyway, up next is going to be Blood by the Middle East. This song has been making the rounds on TikTok with that millennial meme that's been going around of, like, the overpriced burger joints. You know what I'm talking about?
0: What are you going on about?
1: Whatever. You know, you don't have to get it.
0: You're online too much.
1: Maybe I am. Anyway, here's Blood by the Middle East. Enjoy.

0: Anyway, that was Blood by The Middle East. And if I can get my microphone volume up. There we go. So yeah, that was Blood by The Middle East. And now it is time for a quick PSA. So, since 2012, the Trans Justice Funding Project has been a community-led funding initiative to support grassroots trans justice groups run by and for trans people. The TJFP focuses the leadership of trans people by organizing around their experiences with racism, economic injustice, trans misogyny, ableism, immigration, incarceration, and other related oppression. For more information, visit their website, transjusticefundingproject.org. There you go. And just because it's the top of the hour, you are listening to WXEI Danbury on FM at 91.7 and streaming online at WXEI.org from Western Connecticut State University. If you'd like to call into the show, that's going to be at 203-837-9924. That's 203-837. Say it with me now. WXEI. There we go. Yeah. I don't really have a lot to say about Blood. Clearly, I'm too chronically online, apparently.
1: A little more than apparently.
0: You don't catch my niche references. I can't believe this.
1: What else is new?
0: You never get it. You never get it. Anyway, the next song that we're going to hear today is You from the Bell soundtrack. Have you ever heard of Bell?
1: No.
0: Okay, so... Bell was this, like, movie that came out in 2023, I want to say? 2022, I think. And it came to theaters, and I saw that it was coming to theaters. And so I said to my little group of friends at the time, hey guys, let's go see this new anime movie that's coming to theaters, because it's an anime movie. And I wanted to go say that I've seen an anime movie in theaters. And so, yeah, we went to go see it. And it actually was pretty good. It was actually pretty decent. So, yeah, here's You from the Bell soundtrack. The artist name is all garbled, but there's a lore reason for that from the movie, I think. I don't remember. I just remember it was alright. Anyway, here we go.

0: That was, what was that? That was Simulation Swarm by Big Thief. And then before that was Melt in the Sun by Small Fools. And then before that was You from the Bell soundtrack. So isn't that something? But it is now time for the concert calendar. So today is June 3rd, 2026. So the next show is going to be June 4th. Thursday, June 4th, Modest Mouse playing at College Street Music Hall in New Haven. Sunday, June 7th, Joyce Manor playing at Toad's Place in New Haven. Monday, June 8th, Echo and the Bunnymen playing at Brooklyn Paramount in Brooklyn. Tuesday, June 9th, Devo playing at Capitol Theater in Portchester. Did you know Nate has no idea who Devo is? Do you know who Devo is?
1: He told me that you got really upset.
0: I did.
1: Because he didn't know who Devo was.
0: I did. Devo's goated, okay?
1: It's an absolute travesty that he has no idea.
0: Exactly. He doesn't even know what he's missing, and that's
1: Nate,
0: the worst part.
1: Nate and I went tag sailing recently, and we had to play some Devo because he had no idea the ecstasy you get from it.
0: That's good. I'm glad he's enlightened now. So he knows how to whip it?
1: A little bit. He's getting there.
0: He's learning. That's good. Wednesday, June 10th, Juniper with Crystal Lake playing at Toyota Oakdale Theater in Wallingford. And Friday, June 12th, Holy Wars, Oxymorons, and Symposia playing at the Space Ballroom in Handen. That is going to be it for your concert calendar today. And up next is going to be 16 Mirrors by Alex G. So here we go.

0: It is time for another showliner, the Twilight Special. Good evening, y'all. Join DJ Crescent on the Twilight Special, a show with just one value. The only tunes we play are good ones. And an hour uninterrupted for all manner of late night redesol, lonely rooftop dwellers, and ghosts cozy in bed. 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
1: You got through that one eventually.
0: I did it, and I'm proud of myself. That's what matters most. Anyway, you have a special song up next. Do you want to talk about that?
1: I do. I'm very excited. So when I think magic, I think British post-punk. And when I think British post-punk, I think Susie and the Banshees. So next up is going to be Spellbound, one of their most well-known hits, but that's for a reason. It's the first track on their record Juju, released in 1981. Fantastic band. If you haven't given them a spin, highly recommend it. And hope you enjoy.
0: He knows his stuff. I'm a little impressed.
1: I know things about the songs that I like, yeah.
0: Really?
1: Yeah.
0: Really?
1: Yeah.
0: That's crazy. I only know like a thing or two.
1: I mean I looked it up on the car right over here, but
0: okay. There it is. Anyway, here is Spellbound by how do you pronounce
1: Susie and the Banshees.
0: That does not look like it would be pronounced as Susie.
1: It is.
0: That's Susie Sue. That's really weird.
1: Yeah.
0: Anyway, Spellbound by Susie and the Banshees. Here we go. Enjoy.

0: Hello, hello, welcome back. So what you just heard was Love Like You from Steven Universe by Rebecca Sugar. I never really got into that show as a kid. I know that's not very common for someone like me, but I couldn't get it. I didn't see the hype, but I do appreciate the music, so that's why I figured I would play it on air today. And then before that was Spellbound by Susie and the Banshees.
1: Susie and the Banshees.
0: Yes. I know how to pronounce it now. I still don't think that looks like it should be pronounced as Susie.
1: It's weird. They're punk. They got to be different. and unfortunately British.
0: That's like the worst part.
1: Yeah.
0: Anyway, PSA time. 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There you go. There's your PSA for the second half of the show today.
1: Don't light fires.
0: Yeah. And if you are going to light a fire, be responsible about it.
1: Yeah. Bring a Boy Scout.
0: Yeah. Yep. Anyway, up next is going to be I Thought I Saw Your Face Today by She and Him. I've played a She and Him song on air before. I can't remember which one. But I like their stuff. Their stuff gets stuck in your head a lot, and that's what's pretty fun about it. Well, I guess it depends on who you ask. But yeah, She and Him, which is actually the lead singer is the girl who plays the main character from that show, New Girl. Are you familiar?
1: No.
0: you clearly didn't watch enough sitcoms.
1: Sitcoms? No, I didn't watch any sitcoms growing up.
0: Oh, I watched a lot. You know, Two and a Half Men, Big Bang Theory, Young Sheldon.
1: It's just I think if I thought of nightmare sitcoms.
0: Oh,
1: I think those are the exact three that come to mind.
0: Oh, I actually used to really like Two and a Half Men when I was a kid.
1: Really?
0: Yeah.
1: I've only seen some clips, and it seems really weird.
0: Interesting. I don't know. I thought it was fun. I thought it was an interesting premise. But I was also, like, under 10 years old, so...
1: Gotcha. I think I watched, like, a bit of Fresh Prince of Bel-Air.
0: Never watched that one, actually.
1: I've seen a few episodes of that. It's good.
0: You know what one I did really like, though? Modern Family.
1: Modern Family is really good.
0: Yeah. Modern Family is my goat. We watched Modern Family, like, every night when we went to California.
1: Yeah.
0: Yeah, that was fun. I enjoyed that.
1: I mean, there was nothing better on the TV.
0: That's true. Fair point.
1: With the select channels we had.
0: But yeah, the lead singer of this is the actor from New Girl. So anyway, here's I Thought I Saw Your Face Today by She and Him. Enjoy.

0: Whoa. Anyway, hello. Welcome back. So that was Lust for a Vampire, and then by iMonster. And then before that was I Thought I Saw Your Face Today by She and Him. Anyway, we had a little talk while the mics were off, and I was like, this is a really good conversation. Let's have this on air.
1: Bringing it to live.
0: Bringing it on air. It was that good. So what were we talking about again?
1: We were talking about crazy show ideas, and one of them was playing like a video game on like a handheld console, like a 3DS.
0: Specifically my 3DS, modded 3DS that I love so much.
1: And just like holding it up to a microphone and having the show being the music and sounds from the game.
0: But obviously I would have to like put commentary over that because no one just wants to listen to the music.
1: You'd be surprised.
0: That's true. So I had said like the Binding of Isaac, but then I also remembered that there's these things called Mario Kart Live, where if you're unfamiliar with the concept, it's like where you get a few people together and you play Mario Kart, and then there's a live band also there, and they are playing the songs live.
1: Yeah, and if you get like a star or a power up, they'll play the song, like the music for those power ups. It's really interesting, but really chaotic. And I think I would be if I was playing Mario Kart, I would be super distracted.
0: Really?
1: Well, because I mean, you're playing a video game, and you've got like three trumpets behind you. I don't think I'd be able to focus.
0: I think I could do it. I think I was made for Mario Kart Live. But maybe that's just because I used to do competitive Smash Bros.
1: Interesting. They should do that for, like, esports events.
0: They should. They should.
1: You're playing, like, Overwatch, and there's just, like, a grand orchestra off to the side.
0: Hey, man, if I was, like, sitting in my room playing, like, Team Fortress 2 or something, and behind me was, like, some guy with an electric guitar playing the main theme of Team Fortress 2, I would be okay with that.
1: Does it play music during the matches?
0: I don't remember. I play music when I'm in a match, but that's just me.
1: Wait, I meant the game itself.
0: I think there's, like, a sound effect at the start when you, like, first load in, and then there's music when the match ends. But I don't think there's actually, like, specifically supposed to be music during the match.
1: Not a lot of competitive games play music.
0: They should.
1: During.
0: They should.
1: Anybody who was actually trying would turn it off. Like, when I play Dead by Daylight, I always have the music at zero.
0: Really?
1: I mean, it's such a game where every little sound is important.
0: I guess, yeah. I don't know, I have the lobby music turned off for Dead by Daylight because it's loud and annoying. But otherwise, I have, like, everything else on.
1: Interesting.
0: Especially, like, or do you turn, like, the chase music off?
1: No, not, like, the chase
0: music. Oh, okay.
1: Just, like, the soundtrack.
0: Oh, okay. I was gonna say, because if you turn, like, the chase music off, that's...
1: No.
0: You need that.
1: I think that's part of, like, the sound effects.
0: That's fair.
1: Because it, depending on what the song is, it gives an indication of how close the
0: well, yeah. Because there's, like, the different layers and
1: yeah.
0: stuff. I know Spirit and the Knights very well. Those are my goats.
1: Yeah, there's a website called DB Deeple where it's like a daily game like Wordle.
0: Uh-huh.
1: Where you can go and, like, guess, like, a perk where it's, like, all blurry. And one of the games is guessing the chase music for a killer.
0: Interesting. I'll have to check that out later. I feel like I would either do really, really good or really, really bad, but I haven't played Dead by Daylight a lot recently. So.
1: Yeah.
0: But anyway, up next is going to be Golden Browned by The Stranglers, and that's going to be our second to last song for the show today. So here is Golden Brown by The Stranglers. Enjoy.

Anyway, that was Golden Brown by The Stranglers. That's a really fun song, and I really like it. I think I played that on my first solo show, and then I haven't played it since, and that's really sad because it's a really good song, and I feel like it can fit into a lot of different themes very easily. You know?

0: Yeah, I mean, it definitely fits the DJ in shining armor.
1: Exactly.
0: It's got that regal undertone.
1: Exactly. That harpsichord.
0: Yeah, that.
1: Yep. You know what a harpsichord is, right?
0: I do know.
1: Okay, good. I want to make sure. Anyway, this is pretty much it for the show today. But, of course, the video game soundtrack that we do at the end of every show, today is going to be the Skylanders main theme.
0: Ooh.
1: I love this song. This is my favorite song from the Skylanders soundtrack, which I know makes me sound like a LARP, but I swear I love Skylanders. I have a huge bin of Skylanders at my house. I used to play it on the Wii as a kid. I love Skylanders. My favorite Skylander is Stealth Elf. Do you have a favorite Skylander?
0: I don't remember the name, but it was it's like the water. It's one of the water ones. It's like the I couldn't tell you the name of it to be honest. It's
1: Gold.
0: Hold on, let me keep talking. I'll look
1: okay,
0: it up.
1: Okay, he's gonna look it up. I swear to God, if it's like Gilligrunt, I'm gonna.
0: One more. I'm pulling up the wiki.
1: Oh, he's pulling up the wiki. He's serious. But yeah, my favorites were always Stealth Elf and Whirlwind. I think that's what her name was, Whirlwind. I liked her because she reminded me of Rainbow Dash, the My Little Pony. But she was like a horned griffin thing. But she was blue, and she had wings, and she could go really fast, and she shot rainbows out of her horn. And I thought that was really, really cool as a kid. So, are you still looking for it?
0: Yeah, it's Freeze Blade.
1: Freeze Blade. Interesting.
0: Yeah.
1: I don't know if I'm... is that one from Swap Force?
0: Yeah, it's from Swap Force.
1: Okay.
0: Yeah,
1: that's... is that the pirate-looking guy?
0: Kinda. Not really.
1: Interesting. I've never seen that one before, but I also didn't play Swap Force. I played Giants.
0: Gotcha. Swap Force is good.
1: I've never played it. There's like a lot of weird Skylanders.
0: They're also
1: in
0: Trap Team. And some of the racing ones.
1: Gotcha. I also remember there was like a show. Do you remember the show? There was a Skylander show.
0: I think
1: Netflix.
0: So.
1: I loved that show.
0: Oh, yeah. I think I watched like the first episode and got bored.
1: Damn.
0: Yeah.
1: Damn. That's crazy. Anyway, here's the Skylanders main theme here on WXCI Danbury on FM at 91.7 and streaming online at WXCI.org from Western Connecticut State University. If you'd like to call in or call into the next show that's coming up after this, that'll be at 203-837-9924. That's 203-837. Say it with me,
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1: All right, here's the Skylanders main theme, and then we're going to go back to Otto after that. 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
0: See ya.
1: Goodbye.

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This is the monastery. Welcome. And we listen to music here, so that's what we're going to do. So if you want to, enjoy some Black Country New Road. And actually, I'm going to read a show liner right now because I have to do that in just a few minutes. And I think I'll read... It's hard to find one that's, like, actually on during the summer. Let's see. Alright, join DJ Regalia and his palatial pals as they expose themselves to you musically and emotionally. 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

0: You just heard Intro by Black Country New Road, Let It Ride by Camp Trash, Put Me In Coach by Combat, and Chosen to Deserve by Wednesday. 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
1: Public service announcement.
0: Also, Mr. President is here.
1: I am now here, and I'm excited to hear the public service announcement.
0: No, not that one. Sorry, that one makes me
1: laugh.
0: We're
1: trying to find a good one
0: okay,
1: for y'all.
0: Cooling centers. Throughout the summer months, Connecticut may experience periods of extreme heat, including excessively high temperatures and high levels of humidity. Excessively high temperatures can be dangerous for people's health, especially among the elderly, young children, and those who work outdoors. During periods of extreme heat, cooling centers are often opened up at the local level. These cooling centers provide a place to cool off for members of the community, especially those most impacted by extreme heat. To find a cooling center near you, call 211. PSA over. Okay, more music now. Bye.

0: You just heard Land of Stevo by Ovlov, The Wild Kindness by Silver Jews, and Flutter by Julie.
1: Julie.
0: Concert calendar time. Bam,
2: bam, bam, concert bam, calendar. Bam, bam,
1: concert, bam, concert calendar.
2: Bam,
1: bam, bam,
2: bam,
1: concert.
0: Thanks, Peanut Gallery. Okay. Wednesday, June 24th, Jimmy Eat World with the Wonder Years and Girls Against Boys playing at Hartford Healthcare Amphitheater in Bridgeport. Let's see. I don't think so. Friday, August 7th, Franz Ferdinand playing at College Street Music Hall in New Haven.
3: That's pretty cool. That's good.
1: That could be fun.
0: Sunday, August 9th, My Chemical Romance playing at City Field in Flushing, New York. Let's see some far out ones. Ooh, Thursday, September 10th, LCD Sound System playing at College Street Music Hall in New Haven.
1: Ooh.
0: Also,
1: I might have a wedding to attend.
0: Loot
1: that
0: Bug
1: day.
0: Playing at
1: Loot
0: Stella Blues in New Haven next Thursday.
1: Loot.
0: I don't know what time. So,
3: we'll figure that out.
0: You want to.
1: You probably check on their website.
0: On the Loot Bug website?
1: No, it's all blue.
3: You can check the Loot Bug sub. You can check the Loot Bug subreddit if you want.
0: Yeah, there is a Loot Bug.
1: Crazy stuff going on in the Loot Bug.
3: I don't know what you're talking. I am not the mod.
1: Do they have
3: that.
1: A subreddit?
3: I don't know.
1: Do they have an r/?
0: Yeah.
1: Oh, it's so fun.
3: There's r/Loot Bug and r/Loot Bug Band.
1: Okay.
3: Which a very cool person owns. I don't know who they are, but they're pretty cool.
1: They have to be cool.
3: Yeah.
0: Speaking of local bands, here's Fibonacci by New Fair.
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0: Okay, you just heard Fibonacci by New Fair. Now it's on by Granddaddy, and I'd Like Your Hair Long by Hum. 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
1: Yeah!
0: 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So enjoy if you want to.
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Okay, next song. Bye-bye.

0: You just heard Why Did Ever We Meet by The Promise Ring, While You're Alive by Jeff Rosenstock, Wristwatch by MJ Lenderman, and Mass by Modern Baseball. What time is it?
1: Modern Baseball Reunion.
0: Modern Baseball Reunion.
1: I love those memes.
2: It's like
0: 7:13. Did y'all hear about the $1 Phoebe Bridgers concert?
3: Yeah.
1: What?
0: There's a $1
3: yes.
0: Phoebe
3: no.
0: Bridgers
3: MSG.
0: Concert.
3: Yes.
0: Yeah.
1: Oh, shot.
0: Caleb was it's tomorrow. And Caleb was telling me that I should go.
1: How does that work?
0: Like, you sign up to join a waiting list, and then they randomly select people.
1: Oh, okay. So they completely bypassed, like Ticketmaster and all
0: yeah.
1: that. Yeah. That's dope. That's
0: dope. I really wanted to. I'm not free tomorrow,
1: economically,
0: but
1: how does that work, though?
0: I don't know. My friend got
1: picked. I imagine
0: they
1: have to be at a loss. There's no way.
3: Well, maybe they're hoping to make it up in merch sales or something.
0: Yeah,
1: maybe.
0: True.
1: Oh, well, yeah.
3: Because if someone spends $1 at a concert, they'll be like, oh, I can buy this
0: merch.
3: Bunch of t-shirts and
1: people
3: stuff.
1: Have more money to spend. Yeah, I mean, yeah, if you had, like, limited merch.
0: My friend got chosen. He's going.
1: No
3: that's
1: way.
0: Yeah.
3: Okay,
0: so he took off cool. work. Like,
1: you get, like, one ticket per, like,
0: I think you
1: get,
0: get,
1: like, one or two.
0: I think you get one. Or maybe two. I don't know. Or maybe you can pick.
1: Yeah.
0: One or two. I don't know, but still, Caleb sent me the link and was like, go sign up for this. I was like, I can't, yeah.
1: I mean, I'm not listening to Phoebe Bridgers, but, like, that's so dope. Yeah. Like,
0: a $1 ticket at Madison Square Garden is insane. Like, that's wild.
2: The same weeks the Knicks are about to win the NBA.
3: Yeah.
1: Right.
0: Yeah, anyone There's watching the Knicks the tonight?
3: I
0: call in probably. At 203-837-9924. That's 203-837-WXCI. If you feel like...
3: If you're a member of the New York Knicks,
0: yeah. If you're a member of the New York Knicks,
3: 203-837-9924. Jalen Brunson,
0: if you're listening and you want to call,
3: Carl Anthony Towns,
1: please reply to my text.
0: Speaking of the Knicks, Trans Justice Funding Project. Since 2012, the Trans Justice Funding Project has been a community-led funding initiative to support grassroots trans justice groups run by and for trans people. The TJFP focuses the leadership of trans people by organizing around their experiences with racism, economic injustice, trans misogyny, ableism, immigration, incarceration, and other related oppression. For more information, visit their website, transjusticefundingproject.org. End PSA. Yeah. Okay. Join DJ Regalia and his palatial pals as they expose themselves to you musically and emotionally. 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Goodbye.

0: Okay, you just heard Scrambled Inside by Pink Louds, Never Enough by Room to Dark, Reunion by Korea Girl, Commerce, Texas by Ben Queller, Hurricane Waves by Bomb the Music Industry, LA by Elliot Smith. How do you say that band's name again, Matt?
1: Karongbin.
0: Karongbin. Lady and Man by Karongbin, First Class also by Karongbin, Into the Moss by The Works, If It Wasn't for the Money by Tea Leaf Green, and this has been The Monastery. It's 8 o'clock p.m. The Monastery doors are closing. 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